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Cross of Montreal and Hickory Place for an 88-year-old female who had a fall and possibly broke her knee. Cascade clear, 1722.

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55 Battalion 55 of Delta 11, Flight 12 is contacted with Delta Model Vehicle Academy, Garden of Green Road and Debbie Drive. Flight 55 Battalion 55, 55 11, Flight 12 is contacted with Delta Model Vehicle Accident, Garden of Green Road and Debbie Drive. For a 35-year-old male lying in a ditch next to a bicycle who seems to have decreased responsiveness but is breathing. Task get clear, 1728.

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1: At 1730.

Okay.

0: One Cascade arrived on scene, one motorcycle off the roadway in the ditch, non-blocking. We'll be investigating. This will be Roland Command.
1: Cascade from there, 55.
2: Good.
1: Okay, thank you.

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0: At Walmart 2301 Freeway Drive, subject stole some fishing gear, is now walking to his vehicle, and correction, now appears to be headed on foot to Panda Express. Stall online, getting a description.
1: Got it.
0: 73, back.
1: 37, look over.
0: Received at 7036. Aaron Casket, X-ray 40. Subject will be a white male in his 30s wearing a black hat, black pants, and a black shirt. And correction, sounds like gray jeans instead of black pants.
1: 36.
0: 1736.

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1: Right.
0: The reporting party advised that subjects currently on the west side of IHOP has three fishing poles as well as some tackle box and gear.
1: Copy.
0: At 1737.

17, 24, med 119, respond type 33, Charlie bleeding at 14166 Avon Island Road. 217, 224, med 119, respond type 34, Charlie bleeding at 14166 Avon Island Road. Pressure to call place and 0536, 373 year old female, conscious of breathing with a severe nose.

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1: Copy short.
0: 40, go ahead. I'm going to attempt to contact a...
1: Are we completing the pole wall and back on TAC 6?
0: No, fishing pole that matches the description.
2: 7043.
0: 743.

0: Hail, 4837. He's cooperative now. If you want to flip back around, he staffed the poles. We're there to stretch.
1: Cascade, you can have 221 and 224 back and 211 back.
0: Standby 711.
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2: Straight 10 Cascade.
1: Excellent.
2: I'm clear. Also, my computer crashed. Is there anything pending?
1: There is actually, and the most priority is a welfare check. It's coordinates only. We had an open line with whimpering or crying heard, maybe from a juvenile, and then a female's voice heard, and then what was said before they bent a line. We attempted two callbacks with no response. They're mapping at the west side of Withers and South 30th, and correction of the east side. There's also a citizen assist and another welfare check, both P3.
2: Basic.
1: Sorry,

0: Tasker X-37.
1: Go ahead.
0: So last name is France, like the country. I've got two in CAD, one of them born in 97 out of Concrete, and the other one born 2000 out of Mount Vernon. Any chances to either of those?
1: So you said Cathy, we had background. Could you go again?
0: I have two Joshua Francis in CAD. One is born in 2000 out of Mount Vernon, the other one born 97 out of Concrete.
1: Repeat, I'll get you a DOP.
0: 7050.
1: Three, seven, Cascade, DOP when you're ready.
0: Go ahead.
1: 10197.
2: Cascade. You showed me en route to the welfare check near Withers.
0: 7-2-2. Cascade X-37, clear for traffic on an order.
1: Go ahead.
0: That driver is going to be protected in a no contact order, respondent to Curtis Cameron, male, born 91. Driver has catalytic dyspepsia, convicted felon, and eluding, as well as gun restriction. It'll be attached to your call to Concrete.
1: Great.
0: 7-2-1.

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1: One.
0: I have my in custody. We're en route back to the 7-Eleven area to locate the stolen goods.
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1: Go ahead.
0: You can show me in service, and I'll be en route to the welfare check that 10 is headed to as well.
1: Perfect.
0: 35, Cascade, I might have missed it. Did we have a phone history for that number?
1: Take it back.
2: Rolling command, good.
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1: Cascade 335, some history to Lorena Garcia Gonzalez on 30th Street. Looks like it's also been used by Marilyn Sexto.
0: 335, can you put the address in the call comments?
1: 1756.

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0: Charles Henry George, 4784.
1: Go ahead.
0: Charles John Zebra, 2257. Also.
1: Go ahead. X-ray Tango is also
0: 3000 block of Withers with a couple of residents.
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0: 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We have an RP translating for Russian speaking parents, vehicle versus child pedestrian. 2 year old is conscious breathing and a swollen ankle.
2: 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Med 119-111, 1815 Battalion 1, South Response Pack 3 at 2107 North Adventure Road. Apartment number 35, cross of Sigmar Lane and Santa Wood Street. This will be for a vehicle first pedestrian, one patient with an ankle injury, Cascade Clear 1838.

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0: Alarm company recontacted advising that everything is okay and you can send down.
1: Received, work complete. We'll be responding to the NVA.

18-19-217-224, Charlie overdosed, respond on TAC 3 at 17588 Bennett Road. Med-18-19-217-224, Charlie overdosed, respond on TAC 3 at 17588 Bennett Road, number B, boy, cross streets are Main and King. For a female that attempted suicide via overdose, Cascade Clear at 1845.

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0: Thank you.
1: Thank you. 1846.

0: Center 11 Cascade OS.
1: Is law en route also?
0: Male in a vehicle slumped over.
2: Battalion 2 is en route. That's the first law is en route. Go ahead and drop him.
1: Battalion 2, copy.
2: Cascade. Marine 2, just confirm you'll be staging as well.
3: Multiple, yes.
1: Copy that. Battalion 2 will be staging.
2: 350.

0: Center 11 Casket, I've got a plate.
1: Go ahead.
0: Charles Union William 0151.
2: Unknown what they are at this time. No mention of any sort of fentanyl or opiate though. Patient is verbal and arguing with DRP, but not violent at this time. Law is en route though. Copy, sir.
3: And also I'm staging.
2: Copy, staging 1848.

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0: Law enforcement on scene, advice, scene secure.
1: Tank 2, copy. Moving in.
0: Copy that, 1853.
2: X-ray 35, Cascade, did you get the plate?
3: Negative, go ahead.
2: Charles King William 9309, and if you could run the RO.
3: Copy. X-ray 45, Cascade, could I also get the case number? 7712.

0: Cascade Henry 11, I have Wayne, a licensed current driver.
1: Steve, can you open up a vacancy here at this location and add the vehicle on him?
2: Yes, sir. 17's arrived. 1855.

5512, med 55 at Bravo Assault. This will be a Telecare northbound. 5512, med 55 at Bravo Assault. This will be at the Telecare northbound. This will be for a 29-year-old female, conscious and breathing, was involved in an assault earlier with a patient, now requesting to be evaluated. Respond on TAC 6, timeout, correction, TAC 8, timeout, 1932.

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0: At 1913.

Red 139, 125 and Alpha 6. This would be at 150 South 48th Street. Red 139, 125, Alpha 6. This would be at 150 South 48th Street. Cross streets would be Sierra Street and South 48th Place. The reporting party needs assistance moving an 81-year-old male, conscious and breathing, from the house to the car. Respond on Tech 3. Time out.

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0: 1920.

0: 29-15, Med 14. This will be an Alpha collision. This will be at the Anacortes High School gym area parking lot. 29-15, Med 14, Alpha collision at the Anacortes High School gym area parking lot. This will be for a 50-year-old female, conscious and breathing, crashed her e-bike. Respond on deck 6, timeout 19-23.
1: 29.
0: Battalion 29, go ahead.
1: I'll be responding with Med 14.
0: Copy that. 19-23.
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1: Go ahead.
0: East Orange Avenue and South Pine Street report as a dune buggy with emergency blue and red lights on it is driving in the street, resting at the south end of Pine.
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0: Last of Santa Bria, Sam, Adam, Nora, Adam, Boy, Robert, Ida, Adam. First of Caesar, middle D, David, 828-93.
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1: Henry 14, Cascade, go ahead.
0: 14, at McDonald's, 876 Nevitt Road. RP is following a vehicle because he thinks there is a trafficking issue going on. He saw a person exit a vehicle and get into a black Sierra truck. He's currently following southbound on the boulevard.
1: Richard, can we ask him to stop following, and I'll give him a call?
0: 1946.

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1: Go ahead.
0: Is 8 still on duty or should I take him off?
1: No, he's still on duty.
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0: Charles Nora Adam, 4554 Boulevard in Cascade Place.

Med 139, 125, Charlie 6. This will be at Mountain Glen, room 122. Med 139, 125, Charlie 6. This will be at Mountain Glen, room 122. 74-year-old female, conscious and breathing, edema and in pain. 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

0: Cascade Henry 13, clear for traffic on the driver.
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0: Traffic 6.

0: 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We have a report of an unconscious female in a vehicle.
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11 Battalion 6, Med 1819 at Delta Fall, 18155 Joy Creek, correction, Joy Place, 611 Battalion 6, Med 1819 at Delta Fall, 18155 Joy Place, crosses the country lane. This will be a 77-year-old female, has fallen into a fire hydrant hole approximately 4 feet deep, still upside down in the hole. Unknown conscious, unknown breathing. Respond on text 3, time out 2109.

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0: 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I'm going to be out with Michael Mahan, status 4. Can we just check his trespass history?
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Trinidad 129-124, Charlie overdose. This will be at 1510 North LaVenture, Unit C Charles 227, Med 129-125, a Charlie overdose. This will be at 1510 North LaVenture, Unit C Charles 227, cross-use of Colton View Drive and East College Way. 28-year-old male, conscious and breathing.

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1: Go ahead.
0: 1510 North Adventure Road, Unit C, Charles 227. He had advised for a 28-year-old male. He's conscious, breathing, alcohol intoxication.
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0: 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Go ahead.
3: I'll be clear of the trespassing, and we could probably just have it advised if they need law for the OD.

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1: Go ahead.
0: David 7871 4 John, South Bend.

0: in Henry 14 Cascade. That's the vehicle. The RP saying has his tools, but I could get a second unit.
1: I copy request for second unit to Henry 14. I copy Henry 3-2, break Henry 14 Clipper traffic.
0: Good.
1: Vehicle returns a maroon 2005 Nissan Titan. The RO is flashing.
0: Receive, what are they flashing with?
1: Sierra has multiple unconfirmed and Mary's for F3.
0: There you
1: go.

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0: 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Did you have any luck getting a hold of an FSO?
1: Yes, FSO was notified.
0: Repeat your last part again.
1: FSO en route. Let's see. They called out ETA 30 minutes, so it should be about 25 minutes or less.
0: Thank you.
1: 2136.
2: Cascade for
3: 125.
2: 125, go ahead.
3: Cascade,
2: expect you.
3: Go ahead.
2: Fire advised, you can stand down, no neutral.
3: All right, copy. Clear the room.
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1: Flashing unconfirmed and Marriott of Anacortes for DWLS. Driving status is suspended, revoked third, alerts drug user convicted felon.
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0: 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Med 119, 111 Battalion 1, Bravo Response TAC 3 at Dairy Queen, 1701 Freeway Drive, cross of West College Way, and 130 Road.
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3: 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Boy Adam Robert, Robert Adam John, Adam Nora. Seconds, Adam Robert Edward, Lincoln Lincoln Adam, Nora Ocean. First is David Edward Adam, Nora George Edward Lincoln Ocean, J. John, 12/23/2007.
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0: 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Be right in front of Lowe's.
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1: 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Gray suits break, X-ray 50, read back on a gray 2003 Chevy Silverado.

0: Battalion 1, go ahead.
1: Battalion 1 has arrived. All vehicles appear to be in the middle lane. Occupants appear to be out. Talking to PD. This will be Freeway Drive Command.
0: Copy, Battalion 1. All vehicles in the middle of the roadway. Occupants appear to be out. This will be Freeway Command, 2218.

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0: On your arrival, if you'll pull in behind me, PD is talking to two people right in front of our vehicles that are complaining of neck and head pain that you should evaluate. Repeat. 111 from Battalion 1.
1: 111.
0: If you'll pull past the scene, the second vehicle is pulled into the Lowe's parking lot and there's some debris in the roadway here that you could address.
1: 111
2: received. Henry 13, Henry 14, I'm just going to go get my car and pull it around. Raise it.
0: Sorry, 4552, did we get photos already of the Kia?
3: I did not, but I can take care of it.
0: Mercy.

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0: At Wilmont Park, 3000 Wilmont Park Road, there's a silver Toyota RAV4, boy Lincoln Henry, 7109 with a subject possibly sleeping in the back of it.
1: 35, this is Park Star P.
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0: 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If you still have parts on the line, you can advise them. We'll walk it up. Either way.
1: Received. We're already off the phone. Break X-ray 35.
2: Good.
1: Just for info, the RP described the vehicle as a silver Toyota RAV4. The plate provided returns to a very expired Jeep Renegade. It's been added.
2: 35.
1: 22.

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0: Call 274 is part of the MVA. That vehicle is part of the MVA.
1: Thank you.

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1: I just got off the phone with her. She's going to swing the gate closed, but not stick around.
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1: 848-854 Battalion 8 Med 55 at Bravo Fall. This will be at 34333 Hamilton Cemetery Road. 848-854 Battalion 8 Med 55 at Bravo Fall. This will be at 34333 Hamilton Cemetery Road. Cross streets would be Medford Road and Shiloh Lane for a 72-year-old male, conscious and breathing, intoxicated, fell, hit his head. Respond on TAC 8, timeout 2234.

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0: 1311, Battalion 13 in investigation detail, just east of 808 Shoshone Drive. 1311, Battalion 13 in investigation detail, just east of 808 Shoshone Drive, cross your CP, Chickawan Place. 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

0: X-ray 45 Cascade. 45. The roadway is clear. I'm going to be clear in 50 still out.
1: I copy, 23.

0: 1311, Battalion 13. This will be cancellation tones for the investigation detail east of 808 Shoshone Drive.
1: 1311, Battalion 13.
0: This will be cancellation tones for the investigation detail just east of 808 Shoshone Drive. The flames were determined to be the moon reflection. This will be cancellation tones. Timeout 2241.
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1: Negative, and I think based on phone history, 83 will be 2107 North Adventure.
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1: 23.

0: Tesla X-ray 14. I was unable to get any kind of identification from RP, but there's a history of stroke and seizure calls. It's possible that there was slurred or unable to understand speech. Do you want me to do percussionary aid?
1: I'll advise him momentarily. Are you off the line with him? I'm trying to call him.
0: Okay, affirm. I couldn't get a call back either.
1: I'll advise if I get him on the line here in a second.
0: 2050.
2: Henry 32 Cascade.
0: Henry 32.
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0: Spirit 1-4, catch him.
1: 1-4.
0: Yeah, he's not answering. He didn't respond to my text. Go ahead and roll 8, and I'll be in route as well.
1: Me too. 1-4-50.
0: What's your ETA to clear that MVA?
2: Five, Mike.

X-ray 35 Tascam. Everybody's off the mountain, gates locked, and I will head to the welfare check at North Adventure.

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1: I'll be back out at the information call at
0: North LaVenture, Unit 10. This is going to be for law enforcement requesting aid to respond on TAC 3, timeout 2253.

My name from Cascade. I believe this can be a computer glitch. Probably supposed to be a Charlie stroke. 66-year-old male, conscious, is talking gibberish over the telephone.

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Med 139, Delta difficulty breathing at the life care, room 405, bed 2. This will be for a 79-year-old female, conscious, having difficulty breathing. Respond on TAC 3, timeout 23, 12.

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1: I'm sorry, there was some coverage. The county who?
0: A county supervisor.

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0: 1510 North LaVenture Road, Unit C, Charles 227. A male was transported earlier for alcohol intoxication. He's back outside the apartment now. Made threats to kill. Is taking the doorbell off of the wall.
1: I got it.
0: Traffic 20.
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He's been staying there since August. He's not on the lease.

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1: Where is it at?
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0: 1445. Could you give me a call? I just want to confirm on PC. We're going to transport.
1: Thank you.

Med 16 and Alpha heat cold injury at 5803 Rosario Way. 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Cross streets will be Sugarloaf Street. This will be a 14-year-old male, conscious and breathing, possibly heat stroke and vomiting. Respond on deck 6, timeout 2348.

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0: 3-5 will have the mail. 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
1: Hey, copy, 10-51.

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What's the case number? 7723. Where's he? Try to speak.

9-11, 9-19, Med 129, Charlie overdose, 18324 South Westview Road. 9-11, 9-19, Med 129, Charlie overdose, 18324 South Westview Road. Cross streets will be North Westview Road and West Montreal Road. This will be for a 17-year-old female, currently conscious and breathing. However, she intentionally took medication. Respond on TAC 3, timeout 2357.

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Med 129-125, Charlie chest pain. This will be at 1521 North 26th Street, Cascade West Apartments, room 32. Med 129-125, Charlie chest pain at 1521 North 26th Street, Cascade West Apartments, room 32. Cross your street, College Way and Colson Avenue. This will be for a 55-year-old male, conscious and breathing, tightness in his chest. He thinks possible reaction to medications. Respond on tech 3, timeout 009.

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0: Mail's been released. 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
0: RP called back to advise that Mayo has left. He was last seen walking toward a silver SUV.
1: Received.
0: Good, P2.

5512 Med 55 at Delta Fall at 1203 Talcott Street. 5512 Med 55 at Delta Fall at 1203 Talcott Street. Cross streets would be 11th Street and Railroad Avenue. We have a 46-year-old male, conscious and breathing, intoxicated and fell, can't get up. Respond on deck 8, timeout 056.

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0: 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I'm going to be your UCL. Nothing here hurts. You can clear it.
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Med 129-125, Alpha 6, 909 North 4th, correction, North 14th Street. Med 129-125, Alpha 6, correction on the address. This will be 909 1/2 North 14th Street. Cross streets will be East Fir Street and Madison Park Drive. 26-year-old male, conscious and breathing, says he's feeling ill. Respond on tech 3, timeout 117.

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1: 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I copy. I read it. 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

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Med 119 217 224 Alpha response on TAC 3 at 15999 Cam Road. Cross McLean Road and Junkless Road for a medic arm activation for a fall cascade clear 0522.

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1: Battalion 2, copy route. 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Doesn't look like they're complaining of any injuries at this time, just needing assistance up. Spotty menu is Med 119.
0: Battalion 2, copy the short.
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Side 129, 125 is Montauk 3 to Delta 6, at 1023 North Beaumont Drive. At 129, 125 is Montauk 3, Delta 6, person 1023 North Beaumont Drive. Cross Beller Drive and Beaumont Drive. 626-year-old male is not eating or drinking and has COPD. Cascade clear 637.

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1: 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You're responding with Med 12, a 76-year-old female. Quite a fall, was bleeding on her hand. Has a suspected stroke due to weakness on her left side and garbled speech.
2: 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I'll be clear.
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0: 17. We are trying to get into the house. 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
1: Hey, firm. 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
1: Received.

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1: Control 17 received, front door or back door?
0: Did not specify.
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0: 736.

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0: You can check, check Spokeman for last of Hollister, Henry, Ocean, Lincoln, Lincoln, Ida, Sam, Tom, Edward, Robert. First of Michelle, common spelling, middle R, Robert. Date of birth, 12-13-1968.
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1: 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Can I get a case number for trespassing?
0: Received.

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Med 129, 111, respond tech 3, to an Alpha Ball, 1300 Eagle Ridge Drive. Med 129, 111, respond tech 3, Alpha Ball, 1300 Eagle Ridge Drive, cross the South Wall Road for an 85-year-old male with a fall with a knee injury. Just be clear, 929. One 112, one tag 1.

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Cassie, clear, 932.

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1: Expired 426 to Bailey Dillman, 517 Pacific Place, Department B-Boy.
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1: Regime.
0: Henry 18, Cascade.
1: Henry 18.
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0: 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We'll be at the 700 block, South Anacortes.
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1: 04-06-1973. She is clear and current out of Mount Vernon.
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0: A cross from the 230 I-5 northbound off-ramp on the railroad tracks. RP believes the mail is possible, Buck says. He was walking westbound and flailing his arms.
1: Okay, copy.
0: He is described as a dark-skinned male wearing mostly black, possibly high school age.
1: I copy.
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Cross Hammery Lane and Souster Alley for a 75-year-old female who had a fall while transferring to a wheelchair. No injuries. Gas get clear, 1030.

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0: 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Our MVP is down. Engine 112 is now off duty. You can take it off the board.
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For single vehicle, collided with a pole. Again, look on fire, stand down, 10 feet clear, 1045.

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Metro 58-5529, this contact 8, Charlie 6, person 2-906, green off lane. Metro 58-5529, this contact 8, Charlie 6, person 2-906, green off lane, Crossover Grip Road. 32-year-old male experiencing confusion and not eating or drinking, Cascade Clear, 1047.

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1: 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You're responding with 1819 to a silver car that went off the road and collided with a pole.

0: 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Tacos, Tetelevin, cross of Kirby Avenue and Hanson Place. For a Zone 1 General Fire, Kefty clear, 1050.
1: Portable 10 to Cascade.
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1: 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Car is unoccupied.
0: 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Your plane portable is south of 20 on Best Road with an unoccupied vehicle.
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0: 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I'm clear.
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2: Have arrived on scene on Best Road just south of Highway 20, and there is a car with front end damage that hit a pole. This is a power pole. We do not need PSC. We'll be out investigating. This will be Best Road Command.
0: Copy, 211 on scene on Best Road just south of 20. There's a vehicle with front end damage that collided with the pole. Not a power pole. Don't need PSC. Investigating. It has Best Road Command at 1055.

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1: 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We have a silver Ford Focus that hit a road sign, and it appears to have been here overnight. There's nobody present, no injury, no hazard. Best Road Command will be terminated at this time. All McLean units will be complete.
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0: Boy Frank Union, 5959, South 3rd, and standby 1. We'll probably stop at South 3rd in Montgomery.
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1: Henry 5.
0: Rio Vista and the Boulevard non-injury, they are blocking Rio Vista, white Jeep Cherokee and a green Saturn sedan.
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For a 20-year-old male, is in Higgins, building Cascade Clear 1110.

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0: I'm on scene and they've cleared the roads. You can show them out at Taqueria Los Cerritos.
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2: Do you mind taking care of that? My Spillman's crashed again.
0: Affirmative, I've got it.

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0: Using CAD alert for drug user and theft. He's involved in a couple orders. Convicted felon, clear and current.
1: For the Jeep?
0: Affirm on Fearman Sanchez Lopez.
1: Copy.
0: 1113.
1: Henry 18, Cascade.
0: Henry 18.
1: And I'm out with Sanchez Lopez.
0: Right here.
2: Henry 5, Cascade.
0: Henry 5.
2: You can clear me from the NDA also.
0: Go ahead.
2: I only have half my Spillman working. I'm unable to self-dispatch.
1: He missed my 5D
2: right to the welfare chair.
0: Go ahead. Please.
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0: 1113. Cascade X-ray 29, a motor vehicle accident.

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1: Go ahead.
0: Occurred at the co-op 202 South 1st Street. Both vehicles pulled into the parking lot. It's a red.

0: and a gray Mitsubishi Endeavor.
1: Granted.
0: Oh, and 14.
2: Henry 5, Cascade.
0: Henry 5.
2: Looks like he already tried to speak with him. He's on his bike and riding away. You can go and clear it.
0: Where is he?

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1: Oracy's and Mount Vernon 29 on the RO of the endeavor.
2: On the tender of 866 South Burlington Boulevard. 2019 response tag 32 and unattended at 862.
1: RO showing you the range of Deutsch here to the non extraditable at a Sharon Avenue for
2: 25-year-old male and issue the clearance current.
3: Where is it? 115.
0: Cascade
1: 832, Cascade Case number. Go ahead. Where can we clear the problem? 6 on 9,
4: QSH,
1: just
4: the
1: route,
4: please.
1: Received.
4: Received.
1: 1118.
4: Cascade
1: Henry 5, unattended.
4: Henry 5.
1: At Motel 6, room 201, 25-year-old male, unattended.
4: Received.
1: 11-16.

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1: Go ahead.
0: Last of Lopez, common spelling, first of Esri, Edward, Zebra, Robert, Ida, Edward, no middle, date of birth 05-06-2008.
1: Appreciate it.

0: 18 Cascade. Do you have the second plate, Charles Victor Young, 8856?
1: Yes, sir.
0: Copy.
2: Cascade 8819.
1: Go ahead.
2: Disregard.
1: Received.
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1: Go ahead.
2: That was Reese Deutsch.
1: Received.
0: Henry 18 Cascade.
1: Henry 18.
0: Do you have enough to attach the RO Jeffrey Winston?
1: Paper.
0: Copy.

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1: Henry 18.
0: Just a double check. Esri is not one of Furman's protected people, is she?
1: Negative, and she is not licensed.
0: Copy, thank you.
1: 1120.

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Here's a misdemeanor out of your office, criminal trespass second. It's also one out of Oak Harbor. Malmö's third, unlawful transit conduct.

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0: OLN's William David Lincoln, 361, 36 boy, 53 boy.
1: Where is it?

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1: Good.
0: 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He has a Marysville address.

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Med 14 is Montauk 6 to Alpha Fall at 1923 24th Street. Med 14 is Montauk 6, Alpha Fall, 1923 24th Street, Crosswalk E and G Avenue. 80-year-old male had a fall yesterday and is now experiencing head and head neck. Cascade clear, 1142.

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Med 7, 1011, 1027, respond tech 8, Adelpha, unconscious at 42058 Cedar Street. Cross off Cape Point Drive and Pine Street for a 74-year-old female who is unable to wake up, but her breathing is completely normal. Cascade clear, 1146.

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1: 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He has one involvement, 2014, I believe.
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0: Can I have an information case at the high school?
1: Preach it.
0: Henry 18, Cascade.
1: Henry 18.
0: I'll be cleared to vehicle, non-injury reportable MBA.
1: Breach it.
0: Henry 2 and Cascade, traffic stop.
1: Henry 2 1.
0: Charles Union George, 0075, Rio and the Boulevard.
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0: 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What's the case number and the time of dispatch?
1: Henry 5, you were en route at 1116. Case number is 3968.
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And displaced for a 30-year-old male who's been slumped over in his chair in the driveway for over an hour. Cascade clear, 1210.

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0: Can you send me a found property case? Address is going to be Old Highway 99 South at Suzanne Lane area for a Fitbit watch with a pink strap. And then you need to clear it out.
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Burlington Boulevard. 1815 a single on tax 3. 866 South Burlington Boulevard. 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

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Med 55, 8, 10, 10, 11, 10, 27, respond TAC 8 to a Delta Level Cardiac, 46721 Baker Loop Road, across of Cedar Grove Avenue and Baker Drive. 71-year-old female, elevated blood pressure, clammy, cascade clear, 1248.

0: Received. This is going to be a 71-year-old female, elevated blood pressure and feeling clammy. 810 has been toned out. Med 7 just arrived at United.
1: Received. Priority from Cedar Willie.
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2: Service.
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at 139, 719, 729, respond PAC 9 to a Charlie Sick Unknown near Deer Creek Road in North Shore Drive. Med 139, 719, 729, respond TAC 3 to a Charlie Sick Unknown, correction TAC 9. About a half mile south of Deer Creek Road and North Shore, secondhand information of a female in distress. Gas gate clear, 1301.

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0: I got no return on the temp tag given, and they advised the subjects are now leaving. Unknown direction of travel on Navit Route.
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0: 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Virgin 08.
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0: I had a note. If you could star this call, show us clear.
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0: Dispatch, Deer Bureau, can you repeat that last?
1: A call for law enforcement to respond to do a welfare check on the female. Are they needed?
0: That's a negative. Lake Cavanaugh Fire is going to give her a ride back to Lake Cavanaugh and then she'll figure it out from there. You can code green all of the units.

0: Road. Can you repeat that last?
1: A call for law enforcement to respond to do a welfare check on the female. Are they needed?
0: That's a negative. Lake Cavanaugh Fire is going to give her a ride back to Lake Cavanaugh and then she'll figure it out from there. You can code green all of the units.

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1: Tracy.
0: I am Alvin in 3-2.
1: Go ahead.
0: That mail returns with several local non-local misdemeanors. He's alert for a two-person detail and threatening to police. It looks like he was just served that order as he left the jail.
1: Very good.
0: 3-2-20.

0: Sarah's returning convicted felon. This is a misdemeanor warrant of an alias of Sarah Long out of Marysville PD for DUI, driving suspended third, operating vehicle without ignition interlock.
1: Thirty-two.
0: 1322.

Met 1819, 8819, respond tech 32, Charlie Booving at 1237 Lloyd Lane. Met 1819, 8819, respond tech 3, Charlie Booving, 1237 Lloyd Lane, crosses Cul-de-sac Avenue. 59-year-old male dialysis patient is unable to get out of bed. Casket clear, 1334.

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1: 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Four two, copy. 3-2.

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0: Last of Hernandez Hernandez, first of Antonio, date of birth 05/01/2005.
1: Thank you.

0: Husky Malvern in 9-4.
1: 9-4, go ahead.
0: He's flashing one of the sheriff's office, DB Malmuth 3rd, also driving suspended 3rd. Two out of Burlington for MIP, Steph 3rd, and Malmuth 3rd, or for alcohol user.
1: Received. Can you confirm and check on those?
0: Received.

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1: Go ahead.
0: On an Antonio Hernandez, white male, 5'1", 2005, 5'6", 150, black over brown. 2 confirmed out of the sheriff's office, 2 out of Burlington. He also has a non-extraditable out of Pierce County. The deal declined.
1: Status for it. Also, can you run the RO all the way?
0: Affirm, clear for traffic, Connor.
1: 9-4, go ahead.
0: Cassandra, suspended third, current.
1: Received.
2: Will be en route. Is 1815 or Burlington engine available to also respond to this?
0: I can assign 1815 to the call.
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0: Route to call 171, 1348. Cascade Henry 19 is juvenile detail. In the area of 1750 South Burlington Boulevard, a kid was yelling and screaming, possibly pestering a woman that was walking by. Described as a Hispanic male, 14 years of age, black hoodie, and a bicycle, headed northbound.
1: Thanks.
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0: Received. 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
1: Henry 19,
0: I checked the area. I'm unable to locate either party as described. Nobody flagged me down or anything. You can clear the call, please.

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0: X-ray, 29 Gasket. I'm not far from the hospital. Did it say what entrance it was from?
1: It says office 158.
0: Copy.

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1: Go ahead.
0: Spoke to security. He advised he wasn't aware of any issues. He then said, I'm getting another call. I need to go, and he hung up.
1: Great.
0: 1419.

0: Cascade responding units to the alarm. The alarm company called back, advised they contacted security who gave proper code. They would now like to cancel.
1: Two nine copies.
0: Three
2: nine, arrive and clear.
0: Thank you.

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0: It's an accidental trip. 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
1: Go ahead.
0: I'm not sure if you've contacted her, but it sounds like it was Marjorie Butler that was calling from the Pease Road address. She was wanting to talk to Mount Vernon IOS.
1: Precise, I'm with her right now.
0: Precise.

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0: Can you generate an information case for me?
1: Received at what location?
0: He's heavy here at the PD.
1: Received.

0: 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How to?
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0: 1329 North LaVenture, status 4.
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at 1611, 1711, 24, respond tech 6 to a Delta diabetic at 7446 Miller Road. Met 1611, 1711, 24, respond tech 6, Delta diabetic, 7446 Miller Road. Cross off 20 in Lakewood Park Lane for a 58-year-old female with low blood sugar and near fainting. Casket clear 4251.

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1: Do you want a second? 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
2: Who was asking about a second?
1: X-ray 42 to 29, if you'd like another second.
0: Or I might as well.
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0: Go ahead.
1: David slashing one out of the sheriff's office for Nick driving one.
0: Alright, Dad, can you just confirm it for now?
1: 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Non-area fire, these are second tones, District 11, second tones, Cascade Clear, 1456.

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0: Hey, David, Powell Simpson, white male, 8673-511-165, gray over brown. Confirmed this meter out of the sheriff's office. Motor bill 10,000, fifth bench warrant, non-quashable for a naked driving one.
1: All right, Dave. I didn't realize it was not quashable. 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
0: Gracie.
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0: 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I'll take a case for traffic and force and next rotational tow for Charles Mary Frank 2578.
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1: Go ahead, shut the battalion 14, 8419, respond tech 3 to Adele, difficulty breathing at 664 Alger Canlick Road. Med 1819, battalion 14, 8419, respond tech 3, Delta difficulty breathing 664 Alger Canlick Road. Crosses Alger CCC and Silver Creek Drive for a 69-year-old female whose hands are turning purple. Test gate clear, 1506. Go ahead. 8419 row. Green C, did you copy short? No, can you repeat? This is a 69-year-old female who is fully alert. She's on oxygen, her hands are turning purple. Possible oxygen toxicity.
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129, 125, is contact 3 to an Alpha Fault 401 North 17th Street. Meta 129, 125, is contact 3, Alpha Fault 401 North 17th Street at Alpine Ridge Apartments in the lobby. Cross of Highland Avenue and Bowen Terrace, for 77 Rolston Mill, who had a fall with shoulder pain, gasket clear, 1509.

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Med 119, 1815, Miss Montec 32 Delta Allergic at 101 Sycamore Brothers Avenue. Med 119, 1815, Miss Montec 32 Delta Allergic at 141 Sycamore Brothers Avenue at URK Construction Site. Cross of Burlington Boulevard and Marketplace Drive for a 27-year-old male experiencing a reaction to a bee sting. Cascade clear, 1517.

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0: 1520.

0: Med 55 Battalion 14 Fortune 11, respond Tech 3 to a Charlie Zickers at 17432 Owen Road. Med 55 Battalion 14 Fortune 11, respond Tech 3 to a Charlie Zickers at 17432 Allen Road. Cross of East Llama Lane for a 50-year-old female who is not acting right, is lethargic, and is experiencing weakness. Cascade clear, 1521.
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1: Copy 1411 en route. You're responding with med 55 to a 60-year-old female who is not acting right. She's lethargic and is having general weakness and difficulty staying awake.

0: Med 14, 813, 19, Battalion 13, respond tech 6 to a Charlie stroke at 11367 Morridge Way. Med 14, 813, 19, Battalion 13, respond tech 6, Charlie stroke 11367 Morridge Way. At Swinomish Indian Tribal Community, cross the Pioneer Parkway and Front Street for FAC 3-year-old female.
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0: Speed and asymmetrical smile. Cascade clear, 1525.
1: In an obstructed license plate will be Old Highway 99, just north of Gear Road.
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0: 1529. And Cascade, all units at 238, city call 224, attempt to locate check welfare of a subject at a PD Burlington, Cascade clear, 1529.
1: Cascade 119, I see a call coming out, it's Skagit Transit, we'll be heading that direction.
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Med 119-111, respond Tech 3, Bravo Second Unit 105 East Kincaid Street. At Scatter Transit in the bus lane, crosses Kincaid and South 5th. For a 40-year-old who requested an ambulance for an unknown issue, Cascade Clear, 1530.

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0: Prescott X-ray 43, Wilbersha. The parking lot of Grocery Outlet 525 East College Way. There's a male slumped over in a white van at the north end of the parking lot. Looks like he's being dispatched as well.
1: Four, four copies.
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1: X-ray, forecast the area.
0: Right side of head 10. Slurred speech and confusion. By the time we got here, everything was normal. Negative fast exam. Blood pressure 160 over 100, pulse 71, respiration 22, O2 99, temp 98.3, and a blood sugar of 160.
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0: Henry 18 Cascade. Driver.
4: Patient refused any assistance. 111 and 119 are complete.
0: BVRO, the vehicle, Gallegos, first of Yesenia.
4: All got young cleared. Can you remind me which it was for? Flex second time.
0: Middle seeker, date of birth 05/27/1988.
4: It was at the GK bus station for mail request an ambulance, but he refused any assistance.
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1: Appreciate it.

0: Henry 19, Cascade. I'm with the RO, Kenneth Mitchell. Do you have enough to run up?
1: Okay, we're clear and current. 1342.
2: Henry 18, Cascade.
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0: Go ahead.
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0: Met 12, 2921, respond TAC 6 to a Delta difficulty breathing at 7645 Highway 20. Met 12, 2921, a Delta difficulty breathing on TAC 6, 7645 Highway 20, Fidalgo Country Inn, cross of Old Brook Lane and Highway 20 Spur, 39-year-old female. Cascade clear, 1552.
1: Cascade 343,
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Med 139, contact 328 Delta Fall, 2311 East Division Street. Whispering Willows, number 105, cross the 24th, and LaVenture, 75-year-old female. Cascade clear, 1554.

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0: Van's been impounded. Owner is aware. All units clear.
1: Roger. Traffic
0: 344. Go ahead.
1: I do have a Carrie Henrich in CAD. She has the same address as him.
2: Chrissy, do you have any local numbers for her? Phone numbers?
1: A firm. She has one phone number, it looks like from 2020.
2: Go ahead.
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1: Henry 19.
0: I'm gonna call you out with that mail, Walgreens.
1: Breezy.
2: Is he wearing shorts and black shoes?
0: Hey, bro.
2: Yeah, we had issues with him this morning.

0: 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I'll be en route to back 19.
1: Henry 19, Henry 18.
0: Good.

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0: Henry 19, Cascade.
2: Henry 19.
0: Was it a 220 issue? Said he just wanted to get off the bus. Clear the call.
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1: 3-6.
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0: Just advising, reference to lockout 101 is headed to the BRP. 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Also, I got no record on the BRP with the information they gave.
1: Three.
0: 6325.

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3: 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Some residents flagged me down, so he's flying through the cart trail system in Eaglemont.
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1: Cascade Malvern 32. He's returning with an F rank out of Oregon, showing non extraditable for larceny also. Misdemeanor Port Orchard, criminal trespass first, non extraditable. The one out of Pasco, trespass second. He's also showing as the respondent in order. Also one out of Island County, that's third.
0: Receive break 3229. Do you need a second?
3: If someone's available, I haven't actually. I tried flipping around on me, took off before I could turn my lights on. Someone wants to come up to Eaglemont and Wa area.
0: Racing. 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
0: Can you generate a trip problem on my location?
1: Racing.
5: If I kept getting out with him.
1: Racing. Drive at Days End between Cascadia I and here, cross over Riverside Lane and Commercial Street for a 54-year-old female having an allergic reaction after a bee sting with difficulty breathing.
6: Okay, 1634.
0: 19.
1: Your plate's been added. Did you want to read back?
0: The gray Dodge Ram.
1: That would be it.
0: Just added, it's fine.
1: Receive.

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1: 3101.
0: You're unable to locate that vehicle.
1: Thank you.
2: Henry City Cascade, you can show me out at the domestic.
1: Where is he?

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1: Go ahead.
0: She's a protected party in order with a Jeffrey Lopez. I did find the Jose Gonzalez she mentioned in CAD, no wants or orders on him.
1: Receive, in a plate.
0: Go ahead.
1: Charles Boy Henry, 2573.
0: Cascade Henry 28, 2021 Volkswagen Jetta.
1: Receive. If you could just attach it also.
0: Go ahead.
1: Both parties have separated. No crime. You can show me clear.
0: Receive.

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0: 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Scott, you can show me in the area of Eagle Mons, assisting 2-9 and for radio log drones in the air.
1: 3-2-2-9,
2: 3-2-2-9, confirming you didn't have a brown hoodie and you said it was pretty low to the ground.
1: Yeah, I thought it was a brown hoodie. It was dark colored.
2: Yeah, this one's a light brown hoodie. It's not very low to the ground at all. He doesn't seem concerned about my presence.
1: If it does not have human powered pedals, you can stop it.
2: Yeah, it had pedals.
1: I mean, the one I was going after, no human powered pedals. And for the drone operator, step by, there's a couple kids with actual bicycles up at the clubhouse. They're not the subject.
0: Crazy.

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3: Hemiculan Cascade. 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
0: Can you generate me a VICO and I will be taking one into custody?
1: Received VICO case and I'm taking one into custody at 1652.
0: X-ray 48, X-ray 29. Go ahead. Confirming the bike at scene did not have pedals yet.
2: Would not have the power pedals.

0: That's described to be 15. I want to give IE also.
1: Multiple units joining it, so you can stand by 4-3. Can you go again?
0: I have one in custody also.
2: Yeah, it's K139.
1: Go ahead.
0: Confirm the order between Joel, Reyes, Osorio, and Marina.
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0: 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I just spoke with some walkers. He might have gone back north towards Landmark. They noted that he was overly polite to them and had neon safety goggles.
1: Medical alarm activation for a male who is unable to stand up. Advises he is next to the back door. Not responding normally, not breathing normally. Cascade clear, 1636.

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0: Dave, you're responding with Med 35 for a male, unknown age, who is by his back door. He advised he was unable to stand up. It did not sound like he was completely alert, and he was very out of breath.
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0: Alright, confirmed order with Joe Reyes Osorio as a respondent, and Marina Vasquez as a protected party. 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
1: Can you go again with who the protected party was?
0: Marina or Myrna Laverne Vasquez, 409.
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0: 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How'd that?
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